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8: You speak English?
9: Yes, I do.
8: I object to this treatment. We are paid professionals. We are not laborers. We are not criminals.
10: 彼らは労働者ではない。
8: Can I ask who you are?
11: I'm the construction chief for the bureau. I am a Canadian.
8: Oh, you're Mr. Mason. I've heard of you. You're very prestigious as a tunnel engineer in Kowloon. Very glad to meet you.
9: Mr. Vengel, you're Belgian, and you must be Mr. Evans.
12: That's right.
9: Dutch.
12: Yes.
9: 你们英籍位一定是工程队的队员吧？很好。诸位先生们，希望我们这次能够合作愉快。在未来的几个月里面
8: ，Of course. We have a few conditions.
10: 条件があるよ。
5: 慢点。
8: Please. Number one, we get treated like the professionals that we are. Number two, we continue to get paid. And number three, as soon as the construction's over, we go straight back to Kowloon.
9: Okay. We'll consider your requests.
8: Good. Just talk it over with Mr. Hitler here.
13: Bye bye. Bye bye.
14: 哎，坐好，坐好啊！哎，长官，长官，我的事儿办完了。长官，我把你们皇军的事儿当成我自己的事儿在办了。
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5: Mr. Mason, the work advances too slow. Do you have any suggestions?
6: A little deep blasting, it sure is.
7: 哎，团长，他怎么了？
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8: Mason,
5: hurt?
9: No, he's not. He just need food.
6: See.Now my men are getting sick too. These men have got to have

0: Hey, Mason.
1: What? There's something damn peculiar with this project.
2: What?
1: It's a bloody peculiar operation anyway.
2: I know.
1: Faster we finish it, the faster we get back to Kowloon.
2: Yeah.
3: Bunker field down.
1: Jesus.
3: Oh, no. So,

0: Mr. Mason, with the Gatuno, we have decided to escape. Join us, would you?
1: Hey, Mason.
0: Make up your mind. You're not a coward, are you?
2: I'll discuss it with my men.

0: men and I talked it over, and it would... We can't accept your kind offer.
1: So, you are not coming?
0: Too dangerous.
1: Yes, but it's a chance to survive.
0: Japan is losing the war right now. All we have to do is wait it out. It'd be ridiculous to take a chance like that. They catch us for dead men. Please understand our position.
1: Sir, you are a senior engineer. Can't you see what this is?
0: It's a military installation. It's a shelter for small warships.
1: And you still believe they'll let us go?
0: Well, they'll let us go. We're not precisely prisoners. We're employees. But before you take any action, I suggest you think it through.
1: You are afraid we may die?
0: Well, yeah. And...
1: Say it.
0: If you succeed, the Japanese will be madder than hornets, and we'll be the ones that get stung.
1: What a joke.
0: It's not a joke. It's absolutely possible.
1: So now what? You leak it to the Japanese?
0: I hope that doesn't happen.
2: What are you doing here? Mr. Mason, I ask you a question.
0: Yesterday you asked me to come up with a plan to reinforce this place with concrete iron. I have a pretty good idea how to do that. But your labor chief here doesn't think my plan is as brilliant as I do.
1: Right.
2: Very good, Miss Mason. After lunch, the site headquarters will hold a meeting. You're both invited. We'll discuss your plan.
1: Yes, sir.
0: Now I gotta think of one.
3: 帮个忙吧！啊！哎哎，关仔，不管怎么说，这也是回香港的一次好机会呀！来，小老弟，就算我求您了，哎，你也不是想回家看你的妈妈吗？小老弟，帮个忙吧！
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0: You'll keep the painting for me, all right?
6: Thank you, my friend.

0: Sounds beautiful, Evans.
1: Look, you take this.
2: No. Just keep it for me. When you get better, you can learn to blow it yourself. They remind you of me. And then when I see you in Hong Kong, you can give it me back. Okay?
0: You know, I'm not really a philanthropist. I'm a sort of...

0: sort of country, what do you call it? 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
1: Bumpkin, yeah.
0: I wonder why I was so ashamed about it. But strawberries are big as people, and girls are so much friendly. Just, you come there.
1: No. Girls won't be interested in me and an old fool like me.
2: 别送了啊！走，慢慢点，咱们就先到这了啊。

0: Evans, look at this. 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What do you think?
1: You too, boss.
0: Nah, I just shaved 10 minutes ago. I always look like this.
2: And when you get to Hong Kong, find yourself a bad woman, huh? Okay.
3: Hey.发什么呆呢？
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0: cave leaked like a sieve in that downpour last night. 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Somebody sneezed too loud. This whole structure's going to collapse.
1: Impossible. Haven't we just reinforced it?
0: Yeah. Cross beams are not going to hold. We have to get people out of here now before we have to dig our way out.
2: No! How can we stop? We're short of time.
3: Go and tell everybody not to worry.
2: Just go on.
0: Sure. I don't know what side of the bed you got out of, but don't play games with human lives.
2: It's the commander's order. The work must be finished earlier than we have planned. I'm not going to let you stop for no good reason.
0: I'm your senior engineer, and I am telling you this place is unsafe. You gotta get the men out of here now!
3: I'm sorry I lost my temper. Go back to work.
4: Send us up right away with anything that helps.
0: Good. Let's get these workers out of here fast.
2: Withdraw? No. Nobody can withdraw before the completion of the launcher. Turn up. Turn up.
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4: He's been in the coma all day. It looks bad.
5: Evans, Evans, wake up.
6: I'm sorry.
5: Remember?
6: Titanic?
5: Oh, yes.
6: He was a sailor.
5: He gave his place to a mother. A little boy. The ship sank. That sailor, he died. That little boy, he knew nothing. He was frightened. He was very frightened. Didn't understand. I understand.

0: Captain,
1: I'm sorry I couldn't return with your chief engineer and his pretty wife. The rest of us are accounted for, sir. We can leave this hellhole. Let's get out of here.
2: No, we cannot leave yet.
1: Why not?
2: Take a look.
1: Mikazes.
3: 我跟你说
1: Captain, give me a gun.
2: No, Mason, we need you here. In 30 minutes, you go. All of you.
4: I'm going to go with you.
2: 不，等着我回来。

0: So much fun.
1: So it goes like this. Molly, shapeshifter, demigod of the wind and sea, hero of men. Ah, women.
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3: I really saw myself in her. I thought she was a great representation of somebody that I saw pieces of myself in, but then further than that, somebody that I wanted to be. I think growing up, I really strived for her ambition and how she was so driven to get whatever she wanted and to achieve, kind of to save her island, to go beyond the reef, to befriend Maui. I think those were all things that I kind of really admired about her.
4: My island, my people.Won't survive if we don't make it. The ocean chose me for a reason.
2: 海洋是贯穿本片的核心意象，既是承载航行冒险的实景载体，更是富有灵性的拟人化存在。
5: And one of the things that we spoke about from the very beginning was how to create a personality moment to moment in each of those scenes that felt as if it was another character, you know, in a scene with somebody. You know, look over the course of the film and watch the progression, just like you would track the arc of a character. We tried to track the arc of the water in that same way.
2: 本片是典型的音乐叙事电影，十余首歌曲贯穿始终，各司其职。主题曲《能走多远》在保留原版经典旋律的基础上，结合自然环境音效，曲风饱满且紧扣故事节奏，构成影片重要的视听基底。
5: I feel that working in the world of musical storytelling, you have an extra advantage, which is that even after you're done watching the show or the movie, you take the music with you. Because if you saw this movie 5 years ago, or if you saw this movie one year ago, you hear that song, it keeps it somewhere present in your spirit. And then when you go and see our version, in some way you're able to chart your own course, how you feel about it now and how you felt about it then.
2: 这个盛夏，跟随海选之女莫阿娜，扬起风帆，驶向无垠的蔚蓝，在光影交织的山海间，见证云蒸霞蔚，万象更新，涛声不绝，热爱永续。
1: Are you ready to be the hero?
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